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11: Environment Canada has issued a heat warning for Sarnia Lambton. A chance of showers and the risk of a thunderstorm, fog patches developing, low 20 degrees. Fog dissipating Wednesday morning, then a mix of sun and cloud, chance of showers late in the afternoon, and the risk of a thunderstorm, high 30, the humidex up to 38. And on Thursday and Friday, a mix of sun and cloud, chance of showers, highs around 30 degrees.
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9: Environment Canada has issued a heat warning for Sarnia Lambton. A chance of showers and the risk of a thunderstorm. Fog patches developing, low 20 degrees. Fog dissipating Wednesday morning, then a mix of sun and cloud. Chance of showers late in the afternoon and the risk of a thunderstorm, high 30. The humidex up to 38. And on Thursday and Friday, a mix of sun and cloud. Chance of showers, highs around 30 degrees.
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3: Environment Canada has issued a heat warning for Sarnia Lambton. A chance of showers and the risk of a thunderstorm, fog patches developing, low 20 degrees. Fog dissipating Wednesday morning, then a mix of sun and cloud, chance of showers late in the afternoon and the risk of a thunderstorm, high 30, the humidex up to 38. And on Thursday and Friday, a mix of sun and cloud, chance of showers, highs around 30 degrees.
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7: Environment Canada has issued a heat warning for Sarnia Lambton. A chance of showers and the risk of a thunderstorm. Fog patches developing, low 20 degrees. Fog dissipating Wednesday morning, then a mix of sun and cloud, chance of showers late in the afternoon, and the risk of a thunderstorm, high 30, the humidex up to 38. And on Thursday and Friday, a mix of sun and cloud, chance of showers, highs around 30 degrees.
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Always something there to remind me. 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

0: With an update from sarnianewstoday.ca, I'm Natalia Vega. We'll see a mix of sun and cloud. There is a chance of showers, though. Right now, it's 23 Celsius or 73 Fahrenheit. It feels like 32. It's already feeling very humid out this morning. A heat warning is in effect for southwestern Ontario. Environment Canada is calling for daytime highs near 31 degrees with Humidex values in the mid-30s to low 40s today and tomorrow, as well as overnight lows near 21. It's possible that this heat wave may continue Friday into Saturday. The National Weather Agency is reminding us to watch for early signs of heat exhaustion, drink plenty of fluids, and try to schedule outdoor activities during the coolest parts of the day. Four people are facing drug trafficking charges after Sarnia police seized over $150,000 worth of cocaine. Officers searched two homes in Sarnia and one in Point Edward on Monday as part of the investigation. Sarnia police say they also seized about $8,800 in cash and items like digital scales, packaging materials, cell phones, and a debt list. Sarnia's police chief has permanently dropped his $1.5 million lawsuit filed against Nathan Colquhoun and the Sarnia Media Group, owner of the Sarnia Journal. Josh Boyce reports.
1: In an email, the Ministry of the Attorney General told Sarnia News Today Chief Davis discontinued the action against the defendants before the matter went before a judge. In mid-April, Chief Davis announced he was suing the company, citing allegations of libel. Chief Davis would have had to pay for his own costs because his contract doesn't cover legal fees for lawsuits initiated by him. The Sarnia Journal says the lawsuit targeted its reporting on things like police leadership and potential conflicts of interest involving Davis' private consulting company. I'm Josh Boyce.
0: Condolences are being shared on social media for an OPP officer who died while on the job. Constable Tarun Bali was killed during an investigation in Hearst. Few details have been released, but OPP say one person has been arrested. Bali was a member of the Dufferin Detachment in southwestern Ontario, but was on deployment with James Bay Detachment. You have until Saturday evening to place bids in the Wyoming Lions Club third annual charity golf tournament online auction. Nearly 60 items have been posted by Shackleton Auctions. Proceeds will be shared with St. Joseph's Hospice and Blue Water Health Foundation for the Petrolia Hospital. A heat warning is in effect. We'll see a mix of sun and cloud today with a chance of showers and risk of a thunderstorm, a high of 31, feeling like 39. Tonight, partly cloudy, showers and thunderstorms expected, a low of 21. And tomorrow, showers and thunderstorms to start, then clearing with a high of 32, feeling like 40. Right now, it's 23 Celsius or 73 Fahrenheit. In sports, the Stanley Cup final is tied up at two. The Carolina Hurricanes blew a two-goal lead, but rallied in the third period to beat the Vegas Golden Knights 5-3. The Toronto Blue Jays made a comeback in the ninth inning to get by the Phillies 3-2. Miles Straw scored on a wild pitch to tie it up, then Brandon Valenzuela walked it off with a single to score Dalton Varsho and give the Jays the win. Dylan Cease allowed one run and three hits in his first game back since May 24th. Meanwhile, Dylan Dingler had two homers among his four hits and drove in four runs as the Detroit Tigers downed Minnesota 10-4. Carey Carpenter and Riley Green also homered for the Tigers, who have won six of their last seven games. And Serena Williams returned to the tennis court for the first time in 4 years. She teamed up with Canadian Victoria Emboko and won their first round women's doubles match at the HSBC Championships in England. I'm Natalia Vega.
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0: Cool 106.3 with the boss and glory days. Well, these are sweaty days, Rubino. The heat wave continues. I know it's not necessarily a visual that people need, but
1: not really.
0: At this point, the heat wave could stretch into the weekend. A heat warning in effect out there. Sun and cloud, chance of showers, risk of thunderstorms. Humidex is going to be at 39 or 102 later this afternoon. And I'd love to say that any potential rain tonight going to cool things down. Not so much. Showers, thunderstorms to start tomorrow before things clear up. We're going to see a high of 40 with the humidity. That's 104 degrees Fahrenheit.
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0: Right now, 23 or 73 already feels like 32.
1: Well, if you are struggling to stay hydrated these next few days, you can forget about the Gatorade and Powerade. Tom Brady has got a new drink for you.

0: Super Bowl champion Tom Brady expanding his business empire once again. He's teamed up with GoPuff to launch a new line of canned coconut water. This is very on brand for him. He is known for being very serious about his health and his diet. The commercial for the new coconut water dropped yesterday. You'll notice something is missing in it.
1: Are you launching another celebrity seltzer brand?
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1: Oh, what's it called?
0: So, does not say it.
2: So we called coconut farmers in Vietnam for this one, which, when you care about ingredients, it's kind of a huge deal.
1: Not who you called, what's it called?
3: You called me!
0: Once again, still missing.
1: Okay, just tell me what it's called, Tom.
2: When you have a product this good, it doesn't matter what it's called, okay?
0: So he is very obviously going out of his way not to say the name of the product. That was absolutely deliberate because you can see the can in the video with the name on it, which is Good Nut. Tom Brady's new canned coconut water is called Good Nut. The marketing here is just absolutely genius. The commercial looks like it's an SNL skit.
4: So I have to ask, is this a real thing?
0: A lot of people thought it was fake. It's absolutely real. 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
15: A heat warning is in effect. We'll see a mix of sun and cloud today with a chance of showers and risk of a thunderstorm, a high of 31, but it'll feel like 39. Tonight, partly cloudy, showers and thunderstorms expected, a low of 21. And Thursday, showers and thunderstorms to start, then clearing, windy with a high of 32, feeling like 40.
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2: Good morning, I'm Natalia Vega. A heat warning is in effect. Environment Canada says we can expect daytime highs near 31 degrees today and tomorrow, but with the humidity, it could feel more like 40. The nighttime will bring little relief with overnight lows near 21 degrees. Police have seized over $150,000 worth of cocaine after searching a few homes in Sarnia and Point Edward. Sarnia police say four people have been arrested and are facing drug trafficking charges. A $1.5 million lawsuit filed against Nathan Colquhoun and the Sarnia Media Group, which owns the Sarnia Journal, has been dropped by Sarnia Police Chief Derek Davis. The Ministry of the Attorney General confirmed Davis discontinued the action against the defendants before the matter went to a judge. In mid-April, Chief Davis announced he was suing the company, citing allegations of libel. In May, the police board confirmed he would have to pay his own costs because his contract does not cover legal fees for lawsuits initiated by him. And bidding closes on Saturday for the Wyoming Lions Club online auction. 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A heat warning is in effect. We'll see a mix of sun and cloud today with a chance of showers and risk of a thunderstorm, a high of 31, feeling like 39. And tonight, partly cloudy, showers and thunderstorms expected with a low of 21.
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We're going to talk about how much is up for grabs, how much the weekly winner took home last week, and how much our friends at the Inn of the Good Shepherd took home last week, and what you should be prepared to bring down with you before you get your tickets tomorrow. 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
6: A heat warning is in effect. We'll see a mix of sun and cloud today with a chance of showers and risk of a thunderstorm, a high of 31, but it'll feel like 39. Tonight, partly cloudy, showers and thunderstorms expected, a low of 21. And Thursday, showers and thunderstorms to start, then clearing, windy with a high of 32, feeling like 40.
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0: Cool 106.3 with Jay and Rubino in the morning. Happy Catch the Ace Eve, week number 40. For those keeping score at home, 52 weeks in a year. This has been going on for almost a year, and that jackpot now climbing up to $2.8 million, which somebody could be going home with last week. Mac Mitchell, gotta love that name. Took home $148,000 in the weekly draw. Nobody wants to leave empty-handed, while the Sarnia Legion asking people not to show up to get their tickets empty-handed either.
1: Yeah, if you are able, they're asking everybody come down to buy tickets if they can bring non-perishable food items. Last week, 6,200 pounds of food was raised for the Inn of the Good Shepherd, which was amazing. They filled multiple vans this year. Tomorrow, those non-perishables going to go to Salvation Army. You can also bring feminine hygiene products for Tampon Tuesday. They will have the van there. Don't have to worry about carrying your stuff in line. Some people were wondering, what are they going to do if it's an hour? They've got carts up and down the line. They've got big tubs. They will come and grab it for you. They make it very easy.
0: And one of the most overlooked items, you talk to anybody at a food bank, they will tell you on their shelves are feminine hygiene products. So yeah, bring them out, stock the shelves. And again, I said it before, I want somebody to win this cash, Rubino, preferably one of the people in this room. But I am going to miss when Catch the Ace is over because of all the great things that Sarnia Legion have been able to help the community do, different organizations being able to piggyback off the buzz and off the success. So make sure to get in that line tomorrow, 12 o'clock, when tickets go on sale. Although, let's face it, Rubino, tomorrow, this time, we're going to be talking about a line that's probably already stretching down the street.
1: Probably.
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1: 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Cloudy this morning as a heat wave continues. Right now it's 23 Celsius or 73 Fahrenheit. With the humidity, it feels like 32. This stifling heat is expected to continue today and tomorrow. Environment Canada has issued a heat warning for southwestern Ontario, calling for daytime highs near 31 degrees and overnight lows near 21. With the humidity, it's going to feel more like 40. The weather agency is reminding us to drink plenty of fluids and to watch for early signs of heat exhaustion. Four people have been arrested in an alleged drug bust. City police seized over $150,000 worth of cocaine after searching a few homes in Sarnia and Point Edward on Monday. Sarnia police say officers also seized thousands of dollars in cash, digital scales, and packaging materials. The accused are facing drug trafficking charges. They've been released from custody with conditions and future court dates. Sarnia's police chief has dropped his $1.5 million lawsuit against a local publisher. As Josh Boyce tells us, the lawsuit filed against Nathan Colhoun and the Sarnia Media Group, which owns the Sarnia Journal, was dropped before the matter went before a judge. The Ministry of the Attorney General confirmed this to Sarnia News Today.
2: In mid-April, Chief Davis announced he was suing the company, citing allegations of libel. Chief Davis would have had to pay for his own costs because his contract doesn't cover legal fees for lawsuits initiated by him. The Sarnia Journal says the lawsuit targeted its reporting on things like police leadership and potential conflicts of interest involving Davis's private consulting company.
1: Colhoun says this represents a meaningful victory for local journalism. The full story can be found on our website. One person has been arrested after an OPP officer was killed on the job. OPP say Constable Tarun Bali was killed during an investigation in Hearst yesterday. The 29-year-old was on deployment with the James Bay Detachment, but is a member of the Dufferin Detachment in southwestern Ontario. The Ontario government has committed over $10 million to help plug inactive oil and gas wells. The Minister of Natural Resources says they're trying to be proactive, especially after a gas explosion happened in Wheatley a few years ago. And nearly 60 items are up for bid in the Wyoming Lions Club's online auction. Money raised will be shared with St. Joseph's Hospice and Blue Water Health Foundation for the Petrolia Hospital. Bidding closes Saturday night. The club's Scramble Charity Golf Tournament is also being held on Friday. A heat warning is in effect. We'll see a mix of sun and cloud today with a chance of showers and risk of a thunderstorm, a high of 31, feeling like 39. Tonight, partly cloudy, showers and thunderstorms expected, a low of 21. And tomorrow, showers and thunderstorms to start, then clearing, windy with a high of 32, feeling more like 40. Right now, it's 23 Celsius or 73 Fahrenheit.
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1: In sports, the Stanley Cup Final is tied up at two. The Carolina Hurricanes blew a two-goal lead, but rallied in the third period to beat the Vegas Golden Knights 5-3. The Toronto Blue Jays made a comeback in the ninth inning to get by the Phillies 3-2. Miles Straw scored on a wild pitch to tie it up, then Brandon Valenzuela walked it off with a single to score Dalton Varsho and give the Jays the win. Dylan Cease allowed one run and three hits in his first game back since May 24th. Meanwhile, Dylan Dingler had two homers among his four hits and drove in four runs as the Detroit Tigers downed Minnesota 10-4. Carey Carpenter and Riley Green also homered for the Tigers, who have won six of their last seven games. And Serena Williams returned to the tennis court for the first time in 4 years. She teamed up with Canadian Victoria Mboko and won their first-round women's doubles match at the HSBC Championships in England. I'm Natalia Vega.
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Cool 106.3 with Jay and Rubino in the morning. While the Carolina Hurricanes even up the Stanley Cup Finals last night in Game 4. Game 4 of the NBA Finals goes down tonight. And if the Knicks are smart, they're not going to let Donald Trump anywhere near Madison Square Garden. Going to talk about that and the curse of the Trump coming up in about 7 minutes right now. Everybody's melting out there with the heat wave that looks at this point like could be continuing into the weekend. Heat warning in effect out there. Feeling like 32 right now with the humidity.

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1: Cool 106.3 with Jay and Rubino in the morning. With game four of the NBA Finals goes tonight at 8:30. The series shifted back to New York for game number three on Monday. President Donald Trump was in attendance. I will give you one guess as to when they put his face on the Jumbotron.

0: Oh, man.
1: That was impressive. Yeah.
0: That's why they call it the Bronx Cheer, I believe.
1: Yep, exactly.
0: Only one man can make 19,812 people simultaneously boo their own national anthem.
1: It did make me feel bad for the anthem singer. He's not looking up at the screen to know they've got the Cheeto puff up there, so that sucks for him.
0: Singing the anthem, think, wait a second, like, I'm on key right now,
1: yeah,
0: guys.
1: Exactly.
0: Knew that New York fans were relentless. Come on. Now, for what it's worth, the reaction may not have even had anything to do with politics. Highly unlikely.
1: Yeah.
0: But I'm just saying. So Trump decided he was going to go to the game. Just about everything got turned upside down within a matter of 24 hours.
1: Yeah, I saw videos. They were putting up massive security fences, which canceled the watch party outside of Madison Square Gardens because you just can't control that many people. That really sucks because there were so many diehard fans who wanted to watch outside the venue because they couldn't pay $5,000 to get into the arena because that's what nosebleeds were going to cost you.
0: There was even talk that they might delay the start of the game because anybody with tickets was told to arrive 2 hours early. Imagine you couldn't. Like, you've just paid for a single ticket, what some people spend on a new car, only to miss some of it waiting in a security line.
1: Just more reason to hate him, as if people needed it.
0: A lot of fans are posted before the game. Man, he better not be a bad omen. He better not snap the streak.
1: Because the Knicks hadn't lost a game in 46 days, all the way back to April.
0: And the key phrase here is the Knicks hadn't lost a game in 46 days because San Antonio held them off to win 115-111. They are now very much back in this series. I'm no expert on jinxes, hexes, curses, voodoo. I'm not one that's particularly superstitious, but if I was the Knicks, I would not let Trump near the arena for game four.
1: Absolutely not.
0: The only orange thing in Madison Square Garden should be the logo on their jersey.
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2: Good morning, I'm Natalia Vega. It's already feeling very humid out this morning. A heat warning is in effect for southwestern Ontario. Environment Canada is calling for daytime highs near 31 degrees and overnight lows near 21 today and tomorrow. With the humidity, it'll feel more like 40. Four people are facing drug trafficking charges after Sarnia police seized over $150,000 worth of cocaine. Officers searched two homes in Sarnia and one in Point Edward on Monday as part of the investigation. Sarnia police say they also seized over $8,000 in cash and items like digital scales, packaging materials, cell phones, and a debt list. Sarnia's police chief has permanently dropped a $1.5 million lawsuit against the Sarnia Journal's Nathan Colquhoun and the Sarnia Media Group. The lawsuit was filed this spring as Davis cited libel allegations. The Ministry of the Attorney General confirmed that Davis discontinued the legal action before the matter went before a judge. And you have until Saturday evening to place bids in the Wyoming Lions Club's third annual charity golf tournament online auction. Proceeds will be shared with St. Joseph's Hospice and Bluewater Health Foundation for the Petrolia Hospital. A heat warning is in effect. We'll see a mix of sun and cloud today with a chance of showers and risk of a thunderstorm, a high of 31 feeling like 39. And tonight, partly cloudy, showers and thunderstorms expected with a low of 21.
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0: 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It's Jay and Rubino in the morning.
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0: 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We're going to unpack that for you coming up in just a few.
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11: A heat warning is in effect. We'll see a mix of sun and cloud today with a chance of showers and risk of a thunderstorm, a high of 31, but it'll feel like 39. Tonight, partly cloudy, showers and thunderstorms expected, a low of 21. And Thursday, showers and thunderstorms to start, then clearing, windy with a high of 32, feeling like 40.
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0: Jay and Rubino.
1: There is a new dating trend right now. It's called practice dating. Involves going on dates with people that you aren't normally attracted to. And this comes from dating guru Serena Kerrigan, who went on to explain further.
2: Say you go on a date with a guy and you feel like you're the more attractive one. What are you going to do? You are going to show up like super confident. You're going to be so authentically 100% yourself. You're not going to edit yourself because you are not trying to appeal to them. Then what you're going to do is leave that date and copy and paste that exact energy to a date with a guy that you actually might be really attracted to. Nervous even.
1: So it does make sense. The idea is that it kind of just takes the pressure off a little bit when you're dating somebody who isn't your type because your expectations are a little lower. You're more authentically yourself. Because if you're treating every date like this person, what about if they're my soulmate? I want to marry this guy. You're just going to be more anxious. So this way you can build your confidence, improve conversation and flirting skills, reduce date anxiety if maybe you're just getting back out there. It just helps you avoid putting too much pressure on every single romantic encounter.
3: And I think this works for both genders. While she is talking to women about dating guys, I think guys have the same pressure that they put on themselves and maybe don't process it the same way.
1: Exactly. Also, a lot of dating profiles and photos don't really tell you the whole story about a person. So when you do meet them, they could surprise you.
2: Men typically have terrible dating app photos. Usually have so many fishing photos is because they don't feel comfortable asking their friends to take photos of them unless they have a huge fishing photo, which is cringe for sure. But generally speaking, men don't take good photos.
1: She's not wrong.
3: I can't even be attacked on behalf of men.
1: Yeah, she is. She really lays it out there, and she's not wrong. And she does include a disclaimer not to treat anyone as disposable in the process, to treat everyone you go on these dates with respect. However, anyone who's dated recently knows that isn't happening in any kind of dating. So, not enough of watch this TikTok, apparently.
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0: With an update from SarniaNewsToday.ca, I'm Natalia Vega. Partly cloudy right now, it's 23 Celsius or 73 Fahrenheit. It feels like 32. A heat warning is in effect. Environment Canada says we can expect daytime highs near 31 degrees today and tomorrow, but with the humidity, it'll feel more like 40. Nighttime will bring a little relief with overnight lows around 21. It's possible the heat wave may continue Friday into Saturday. The National Weather Agency is reminding us to watch for early signs of heat exhaustion, drink plenty of fluids, and try to schedule outdoor activities during the coolest parts of the day. That brings me to our news poll question of the day. How much time do you spend outdoors during a heat wave? Let us know by visiting our website at sarnianewstoday.ca. Police have seized over $150,000 worth of cocaine after searching homes in Sarnia and Point Edward. Sarnia police say during the searches on Monday, officers also seized over $8,000 in cash, digital scales, and packaging materials. Four people have been arrested and are facing drug trafficking charges. They've since been released from custody with conditions and court dates. Sarnia's police chief has permanently dropped his $1.5 million lawsuit filed against Nathan Colquhoun and the Sarnia Media Group, which owns the Sarnia Journal. Josh Boyce reports.
1: In an email, the Ministry of the Attorney General told Sarnia News Today Chief Davis discontinued the action against the defendants before the matter went before a judge. In mid-April, Chief Davis announced he was suing the company, citing allegations of libel. Chief Davis would have had to pay for his own costs because his contract doesn't cover legal fees for lawsuits initiated by him. The Sarnia Journal says the lawsuit targeted its reporting on things like police leadership and potential conflicts of interest involving Davis' private consulting company. I'm Josh Boyce.
0: Condolences are being shared on social media for an OPP officer who died while on the job. Constable Tarun Bali was killed during an investigation in Hearst. OPPs say one person has been arrested. Bali was a member of the Dufferin Detachment in southwestern Ontario, but was on deployment with the James Bay Detachment. The province is committing nearly $11 million to plug old and inactive oil and gas wells. The Minister of Natural Resources says there's no imminent danger, but it's something they're trying to be proactive with. And bidding closes Saturday for the Wyoming Lions Club's online auction. Things like tools, gift certificates, theater, and sporting event tickets are up for grabs. Proceeds will be shared with St. Joseph's Hospice and Bluewater Health Foundation. A heat warning is in effect. We'll see a mix of sun and cloud today with a chance of showers and risk of a thunderstorm, a high of 31, feeling like 39. Tonight, partly cloudy, showers and thunderstorms expected, a low of 21. And tomorrow, showers and thunderstorms to start, then clearing with a high of 32, feeling like 40. In sports, the Stanley Cup Final is tied up at two. The Carolina Hurricanes blew a two-goal lead, but rallied in the third period to beat the Vegas Golden Knights 5-3. The Toronto Blue Jays made a comeback in the ninth inning to get by the Phillies 3-2. Miles Straw scored on a wild pitch to tie it up, then Brandon Valenzuela walked it off with a single to score Dalton Varsho and give the Jays the win. Dylan Cease allowed one run and three hits in his first game back since May 24th. Meanwhile, Dylan Dingler had two homers among his four hits and drove in four runs as the Detroit Tigers downed Minnesota 10-4. Kerry Carpenter and Riley Green also homered for the Tigers, who have won six of their last seven games. And Serena Williams returned to the tennis court for the first time in 4 years. She teamed up with Canadian Victoria Mboko and won their first round women's doubles match at the HSBC Championships in England. I'm Natalia Vega.
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Cool 106.3 with Jay and Rubino in the morning. Rubino, we touched on it earlier. Tomorrow night, Sonya Legion, catch the ace. $2.8 million on the line by Friday. Sonya Lampton could have its next multi-millionaire. Well, also on Friday, it is pretty much a foregone conclusion that the world's going to have its first trillionaire. And I think by methods of deduction, you could probably figure out who it is. But we're going to talk about how it's going to come to be in that.

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1: Elon Musk, Rubino, is set to become the world's first trillionaire this week.
2: Super cool, since most of us are deciding if we should pay hydro or buy groceries. Awesome.
1: His rocket company, SpaceX, going to start selling shares to the public on Friday. And at $135 a piece, between what's expected to come in combined with his existing net worth,
2: right,
1: it is forecasted that he will hit the trillion mark.
2: That doesn't even sound like a real amount of money. 'Cause we've just never discussed trillions before in real life.
1: No, it was always just something that was a made-up number on the playground when you were telling somebody how much you hated them. It was, you, I hate you trillion times a trillion, and then it would get to infinity. To put it into perspective, a million has six zeros, billion, nine zeros. Trillion's got 12 zeros. A trillionaire has 1,000 times more money

0: slate clean.
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0: If it makes you feel any better, as far as wealth is concerned, we are all actually closer to the world's second richest person than that person is to Elon Musk.
1: It does not make me feel any better, actually.
0: In my defense, I said, if it makes you feel better. 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
4: A heat warning is in effect. We'll see a mix of sun and cloud today with a chance of showers and risk of a thunderstorm, a high of 31, but it'll feel like 39. Tonight, partly cloudy, showers and thunderstorms expected, a low of 21. And Thursday, showers and thunderstorms to start, then clearing, windy with a high of 32, feeling like 40.
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2: Good morning, I'm Natalia Vega. The stifling heat is expected to continue today and tomorrow. Environment Canada has issued a heat warning for southwestern Ontario, calling for daytime highs near 31 degrees and overnight lows around 21. With the humidity, it's going to feel like 40. Four people have been arrested in an alleged drug bust. City police seized over $150,000 worth of cocaine after searching a few homes in Sarnia and Point Edward on Monday. Sarnia police say officers also seized thousands of dollars in cash, digital scales, and packaging materials. The accused are facing drug trafficking charges. A $1.5 million lawsuit filed against Nathan Colquhoun and the Sarnia Media Group, which owns the Sarnia Journal, has been dropped by Sarnia Police Chief Derek Davis. The Ministry of the Attorney General confirmed Davis discontinued the action against the defendants before the matter went before a judge. Chief Davis announced he was suing the company in April, citing allegations of libel. In May, the police board confirmed he would have to pay his own costs. Nearly 60 items are up for bid in the Wyoming Lions Club's online auction. Money raised will be shared with St. Joseph's Hospice and the Blue Water Health Foundation. Bidding closes Saturday night. A heat warning is in effect. We'll see a mix of sun and cloud today with a chance of showers and risk of a thunderstorm. A high of 31, but it'll feel like 39.
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0: 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It's Jay and Rubino in the morning. Thanks for being here with us. What's making headlines in Rubino's this morning?
1: The Stanley Cup Finals now tied at two games apiece. Got a big announcement from NASA yesterday about Artemis 3 and something I'm so excited about, the Sandlot crew reuniting.
0: It's on the way first. It's Bob Seger. Cool 106.3. Good morning.

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13: A heat warning is in effect. We'll see a mix of sun and cloud today with a chance of showers and risk of a thunderstorm, a high of 31, but it'll feel like 39. Tonight, partly cloudy, showers and thunderstorms expected, a low of 21. And Thursday, showers and thunderstorms to start, then clearing, windy with a high of 32, feeling like 40.
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1: Stall a game-winning goal. Nick Ehlers into an empty net. And now it's a best of three.
2: The Carolina Hurricanes got the 5-3 win over the Golden Knights last night to tie things up at two games apiece. The series now shifts back to Vegas for Game 5 tomorrow night. NASA has announced the crew for Artemis 3. Four astronauts, three launches, two dockings, one splashdown.
3: Making his first space flight, mission specialist Andre Douglas. Record-setting astronaut, mission specialist Colonel Frank Rubio. Now on to our pilot, ESA astronaut Luca Parmitano. Now to our commander, Marine Corps Colonel Artemis 3 commander Randy Breslin.
2: This Artemis 3 mission will practice docking the Orion spacecraft with two lunar landers in low Earth orbit. This is what we need to do to figure out how to return humanity to the moon's surface, which is the plan for Artemis 4. Artemis 3 expected to launch in late 2027.
4: You're killing me, Smalls.
2: The Sandlot crew is coming back. Oh, sort of. Luckily, I follow the great Hambino, also known as Patrick Renna, on social, so I saw this news right away. Him and many of the original cast members from The Sandlot teaming up on a new comedy series called Dugout Dads. It's already perfect. Dugout Dads going to star Renna with appearances from the actors who played Smalls, Squints, Yaya, Kenny, Timmy and Tommy, Timmons, and even Phillips from the Rival Squad. No mention of Benny the Jet Rodriguez, which was a little upsetting. Also going to star Daniel Fishel, who was Topanga in Boy Meets World, and she's going to play the great Hambino's wife. This show is a 90s kid's dream.
5: I love the fact that Patrick Renna, if you remember the original, was probably the ugliest of all those kids.
2: Probably.
5: Being able, all these years later, to control the narrative and be like, I'm going to marry Topanga.
2: I love that for him. So what is it about? Renna volunteers to coach his kid's little league team and discovers that the most unruly players on the field aren't the 10-year-olds. It's the coaches, the parents, and sometimes himself. And he actually coaches little league in real life, said he's witnessed some truly epic meltdowns on the field and knew that it had to become a show. So Dugout Dads slated to be released later this year. The Ghostbusters franchise is returning to the world of animation with a brand new Netflix series called Ghostbusters Night Shift. Netflix says the new series marks the next chapter in the franchise's ghoul-catching legacy, bringing supernatural comedy and paranormal action back to animation. You can expect Ghostbusters Night Shift to hit Netflix in 2027. And you can mark your calendars, Sting fans. The team announced yesterday they'll open the season on the road against Ottawa, and the home opener is set for October 2nd when the Sioux Greyhounds come to town. The full schedule set to be released on Tuesday. And those are your Rabinotes for June 10th.
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0: Cole 106.3 with Jay and Rubino in the morning. Rubino, it's too bad that nobody cares about who's playing in the Stanley Cup Finals, because by all accounts, it's been pretty exciting so far. Carolina wins last night, deadlocks that series at 2 games apiece. Game 4 of the NBA Finals goes down tonight. No word as to whether or not Donald Trump will be at Madison Square Garden later on this evening, but if you're a New York Knicks fan, you hope that he is nowhere near the arena, and we're going to talk about why coming up.
1: Found me a reason, so check me tomorrow. 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
1: Cool 106.3 with Jay and Rubino in the morning with game four of the NBA Finals goes tonight at 8:30. The series shifted back to New York for game number three on Monday. President Donald Trump was in attendance. I will give you one guess as to when they put his face on the Jumbotron.

0: Oh, man.
1: That was impressive. Yeah.
0: That's why they call it the Bronx Cheer, I believe.
1: Yep, exactly.
0: Only one man can make 19,812 people simultaneously boo their own national anthem.
1: It did make me feel bad for the anthem singer. He's not looking up at the screen to know they've got the Cheeto puff up there, so that sucks for him.
0: Singing the anthem, think, wait a second, like, I'm on key right now,
1: yeah,
0: guys.
1: Exactly.
0: Knew that New York fans were relentless. Come on. Now, for what it's worth, the reaction may not have even had anything to do with politics. Highly unlikely.
1: Yeah.
0: But I'm just saying. So Trump decided he was going to go to the game. Just about everything got turned upside down within a matter of 24 hours.
1: Yeah, I saw videos. They were putting up massive security fences, which canceled the watch party outside of Madison Square Gardens because you just can't control that many people. That really sucks because there were so many diehard fans who wanted to watch outside the venue because they couldn't pay $5,000 to get into the arena because that's what nosebleeds were going to cost you.
0: There was even talk that they might delay the start of the game because anybody with tickets was told to arrive 2 hours early. Imagine you couldn't. Like, you've just paid for a single ticket, what some people spend on a new car, only to miss some of it waiting in a security line.
1: Just more reason to hate him, as if people needed it.
0: A lot of fans are posted before the game. Man, he better not be a bad omen. He better not snap the streak.
1: Because the Knicks hadn't lost a game in 46 days, all the way back to April.
0: And the key phrase here is the Knicks hadn't lost a game in 46 days because San Antonio held them off to win 115 and 111. They are now very much back in this series. I'm no expert on jinxes, hexes, curses, voodoo. I'm not one that's particularly superstitious, but if I was the Knicks, I would not let Trump near the arena for game four.
1: Absolutely not.
0: The only orange thing in Madison Square Garden should be the logo on their jerseys.
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18: Hi, this is Bob Bailey, your MPP for Sarnia Lambt. As another school year comes to a close, I'd like to wish all the elementary school graduates the very best of luck as they enter high school this September. Enjoy this exciting time and be proud of all your accomplishments in the years to come.
19: A heat warning is in effect. We'll see a mix of sun and cloud today with a chance of showers and risk of a thunderstorm, a high of 31, but it'll feel like 39. Tonight, partly cloudy, showers and thunderstorms expected, a low of 21. And Thursday, showers and thunderstorms to start, then clearing, windy with a high of 32, feeling like 40.
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0: Cool 106.3 with Jay and Rubino in the morning. 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
1: Another week of Catch the Ace. Tomorrow, $2.8 million up for grabs. If you're out and about tonight and you're able and you can pick up some canned goods, some non-perishable food items, or even some items that you can donate to Tampon Tuesday, some feminine hygiene products, they're going to be collecting those in the lineup. Some people saying, how am I going to hold that stuff in my arms for an hour? They have a great system down at the Legion. They've got carts. They've got people who will help you out. So if you are able, we can maybe top that 6,200 pounds of food that was brought in for the Good Shepherd last week. This week, all going to go to the Salvation Army, who could really use your help. So if you are able and can bring those down with you tomorrow.
0: And of course, everybody wants to get their hands on tickets tomorrow night. $2.8 million jackpot up for grabs. That would put a bit of a dent in everybody's AC bills, because I've heard the hum of central air units everywhere I go the last couple days.
1: Yep.
0: And it sounds like that could continue into the weekend. Heat warning in effect out there today. Sun and cloud, chance of showers, maybe a thunderstorm. 39 with the Humidex. That's 102. We're up into triple digits. And then tomorrow, showers and thunderstorms after they roll in tonight, expected to stick around to start, and then things will clear up. High 40. With the humidity right now, feels like 32 or 90 out there.
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1: A heat warning is in effect. We'll see a mix of sun and cloud today with a chance of showers and risk of a thunderstorm, a high of 31, but it'll feel like 39. Tonight, partly cloudy, showers and thunderstorms expected, a low of 21. And Thursday, showers and thunderstorms to start, then clearing, windy with a high of 32, feeling like 40.
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0: It's Middays with Kate on Cool. Good morning. It's Wednesday, another hot one out there, and just very humid again today. Now, you probably had a cup already, even despite the heat, talking about coffee. I mean, you're a coffee drinker. You're committed. There's a new study out that says your morning coffee could actually be doing more for you than just waking you up. It's all good things, too. I'll have details on the way.
1: Hit it. This ain't no disco. It ain't no country club either.

It's Middays with Kate on Cool. A lot of people can't start their day off without that morning coffee. I mean, at least without a chance of you being happy, right? Well, according to a new study, coffee could actually be improving the health of the gut-brain axis. Researchers from the University College Cork in Ireland examined how regular consumption of coffee, both a regular and decaf, could be improving the health of the gut-brain axis. Basically, it's all about gut microbiomes. They did a 30-year study of women over the age of 70 and found that they were significantly more likely to be living well if they consume coffee during middle age. Another study found that drinking black coffee can actually reduce the risk of death from a bunch of different causes. So there you go. Gut health, obviously, very important. There's a lot of prebiotic drinks out there. A lot of people take that very seriously. They have found a number of health outcomes, including mental health, can be related to your gut health. They say gastrointestinal cancers are on the rise. So certainly taking care of your gut health is important. And obviously, this new study says that coffee could be having potential long-term benefits. So there you go. If you are addicted to your coffee, cannot stop, some good news for coffee drinkers today.

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It's middays with Kate on Cool. The World Cup kicks off this weekend. It's going to be crazy in Toronto, and FIFA have added yet another rule for fans attending. I'll have details on the way.

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1: A heat warning is in effect. We'll see a mix of sun and cloud today with a chance of showers and risk of a thunderstorm, a high of 31, but it'll feel like 39. Tonight, partly cloudy, showers and thunderstorms expected, a low of 21. And Thursday, showers and thunderstorms to start, then clearing, windy with a high of 32, feeling like 40.
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0: It's my dates with Kate on Cool. Okay, so the World Cup kicks off this weekend, and we know it's going to be absolute madness in Toronto. Let's hope they figure things out with the crowds and how to get people from A to B. But I'm sure we're going to have some stories on Monday about things that happened. FIFA allowing one water bottle. We talked about this. They can't be reusable. They can't be open, so you can't open it up in line and expect to get in. You got to bring in the plastic, which will be all warm pretty much by the time you get to your seats. They've also just announced that they banned Vuvuzela. Yeah, ban them from the World Cup. Those are those long plastic horns. They sound like this. Kind of sound like a mad swarm of bees, right? They're being banned because they're excessively loud. Sure are, but I mean, someone's going to sneak one in.
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It's Middays with Kate on Cool. Good morning. A very hot and humid morning again today. Unfortunately, same thing is going to happen again tomorrow, too. Well, they just did a survey, and 1 in 10 adults admit that they've missed a once-in-a-lifetime moment because they were too busy scrolling on their phone. Has this happened to you? We'll talk about this coming up.

0: have a Molson Muscle, but we did run a couple clicks this morning.
1: Yeah, well, we walked a couple clicks.
0: Proudly Canadian. 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

Hey, good morning. It's Middays with Kate on Cool. Digital distraction. Have you missed something important because, you were too busy doom scrolling perhaps? I mean, you go to a concert and people nowadays, they're very busy getting their phones all set up to record that they might miss out on some of the show. I'm sure there's stats on how many minutes people miss for doing that. I mean, how many times do you go back and watch all of those videos too? Probably not all that often. Not just concerts, any sports games. I mean, think about how fast things can happen during a game. People have their heads buried in their phones, missing it on the action. A new survey says 1 in 10 adults actually admit that they've missed a once-in-a-lifetime moment because of this. 46% say that they've scrolled during situations where they should have been present, like a birthday party, maybe a

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1: Thanks, guys. Nice to be here. I live in Brooklyn, New York. It's a beautiful place. Yeah. Nice to be out here visiting. I went to Venice Beach. Venice Beach is nice. I got my fortune told. This lady had a crystal ball. She was predicting the most unamazing stuff. She's like, I see in your future tall, dark man with big forehead. I'm like, that's my reflection. Yeah. Okay. Silence. Do not mock the power. I see you are Canadian. No, custodian. Yes, you're a custodian. I'm a comedian. You got spell check on that ball? You see refund? Yeah. It's very nice. Yes. God bless you. All right. An English guy just moved into my building, which is exciting. English people think I'm a genius, no matter what I say. You know, I'm going to go to the store to buy some eggs. Oh, that's brilliant. Well, that's, I'm buying the eggs. I'm not laying them. You know, that would be brilliant.
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3: A heat warning is in effect. We'll see a mix of sun and cloud today with a chance of showers and risk of a thunderstorm, a high of 31, but it'll feel like 39. Tonight, partly cloudy, showers and thunderstorms expected, a low of 21. And Thursday, showers and thunderstorms to start, then clearing, windy with a high of 32, feeling like 40.
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0: It's middays with Kate on Cool. Hope you are doing what you can to stay cool out there in this humidity. This heat wave is going to continue for the next couple of days. Well, obviously a big day today as the Canadian federal government introducing the Safe Social Media Act a little later on today, which will enact the Digital Safety Act and the Digital Safety Commission of Canada Act. Yeah. A lot of different acts going on. Basically, what they're hoping to do is have an under 16 social media ban. So yes, for kids under the age of 16, if that does happen, obviously some big talks at the dinner time conversation table today. Some safety standard exemptions. Platforms that implement strict safety protocols can obtain exemptions to allow young Canadians back on. They're going to have the AI chatbot regulations in there to protect minors. A new regulator. They'll have a legislation that establishes a new digital safety commission to monitor platforms and enforce the rules, and then age verification. They'll have tech companies that will face new obligations to verify user ages and protect kids. So this isn't happening officially until after 5 o'clock today. That is when they're having a press conference where we'll find out what is becoming official and what isn't. But yes, could be some big talks for some parents of young teens tonight.
1: A heat warning is in effect. We'll see a mix of sun and cloud today with a chance of showers and risk of a thunderstorm, a high of 31, but it'll feel like 39. Tonight, partly cloudy, showers and thunderstorms expected, a low of 21. And Thursday, showers and thunderstorms to start, then clearing, windy with a high of 32, feeling like 40.
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0: With an update from SarniaNewsToday.ca, I'm Melanie Irwin. We're being reminded to watch for the early signs of heat exhaustion if heading outdoors today. That includes headache, nausea, dizziness, thirst, dark urine, and intense fatigue. If you have any of those symptoms, you should stop whatever you're doing, drink water, and go somewhere to cool down. The mercury is expected to climb to over 30 degrees with humidex values reaching 40. Right now it's 27 Celsius, 81 Fahrenheit, feeling like 35 with the humidex. We're wondering today how much time you spend outdoors during a heat wave. Let us know by voting in our poll at SarniaNewsToday.ca. A $5 million fundraising target has been set for the proposed Grand Bend Community Center. Lambton Shores Mayor Doug Cook says discussions are being held with various groups to determine who will lead the fundraising effort.
1: We're just in the process now of trying to organize a fundraising committee to help the Grand Bend people get their ducks in a row, I guess. Getting it started is the biggest thing right now.
0: Construction of the community center is estimated to cost $15 million, which is down from $21 million. Municipal staff were told last year to review the proposed design to reduce the estimated cost, and revisions were presented to council last month. Sarnia's mayor has written the Deputy Premier of Ontario and Minister of Health requesting a review of the Safer Supply Program. In his letter to Sylvia Jones, Mike Bradley says serious concerns have been raised by local healthcare professionals and community stakeholders.
2: The concern is how it's being dealt with the individuals, and then there are enough controls so that they're not abusing the system, so others are getting into drugs that they shouldn't be getting into simply through the Safe Supply Program.
0: Bradley says increased availability of these substances outside clinical oversight may contribute to new or worsening dependencies among individuals who were not the intended recipients. He says those struggling with addiction require comprehensive in-person care supported by counseling, treatment programs, and ongoing monitoring. And despite a jump in energy prices and disruptions in the global supply chain, the Bank of Canada is keeping its key lending rate consistent at 2.25%. The bank rate is still 2.5% and the deposit rate is 2.2%. The bank says economic activity in Canada has been weak with uncertainty about U.S. trade. The conflict in the Middle East is ongoing and oil prices remain elevated. A mix of sun and cloud with a 40% chance of showers late this afternoon. Risk of a thunderstorm, high of 31, humidex at 39. Chance of more showers and thunderstorms tonight, a low of 21. Right now, it's 27 Celsius, 81 Fahrenheit, feeling like 35 with the humidex. I'm Melanie Irwin.
3: In sports, the Toronto Blue Jays play the rubber match of their three-game series against the Philadelphia Phillies at Rogers Centre. The Jays evened up the set at a win apiece after a 3-2 walk-off victory last night. Max Scherzer's back from the injured list and will make the start for Toronto. The Jays are third in the AL East with a record of 33-35. First pitch is just after 7 on Big Country 103.9. Elsewhere, Detroit is home to Minnesota. The Yankees in Cleveland, Boston in Tampa, Baltimore hosting Seattle. The NBA Finals continue. It's Game 4 between the Knicks and Spurs in New York. The Knicks hold a 2-1 series lead, but San Antonio won Game 3, 115-111 Monday at Madison Square Garden. Spurs star Victor Wembanyama had 32 points, 8 rebounds, and 6 assists. In the WNBA, Toronto is home to Connecticut, Los Angeles in Seattle. Former NHLer Pascal Riom has been hired as the head coach of the PWHL's Toronto Scepters. He replaces Troy Ryan, who left the team after their first three seasons. He's taking over as head coach and GM of the expansion team in San Jose. And it's a day off in the Stanley Cup Final. Game 5 is tomorrow in Carolina between the Golden Knights and Hurricanes. The best of seven set is tied at 2 wins apiece. I'm Josh Boyes.
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8: All right, this is your Cool 80s Lunch. The series finale of The Sopranos, which they called Made in America, aired on this day back in 2007. It was an iconic final scene, famously featuring Tony Soprano selecting Journey's Don't Stop Believin' on a diner jukebox while he was waiting for his family. As the restaurant door opens, Tony looks up. The screen instantly cuts into total darkness and silence right on the lyric, Don't Stop. Of course, it was 11 seconds since this blackout lasted, and it had a lot of people thinking that their cable service had dropped out. Series creator David Chase chose the track despite a lot of people in the production crew not loving the idea. In fact, somebody else who didn't love it was Steve Perry. He initially refused to clear the song, but what they did is actually secretly show him the ending. He wanted to make sure that his song wasn't going to be affiliated with some major bloody massacre, but once they assured him this wasn't going to be the case, he gave two thumbs up.

is your cool 80s lunch. It was on June 10th, 1983 that Stevie Nicks released her second studio album, The Wild Heart, after the massive success of her Belladonna, which came out the year before. Wild Heart peaked at number 5 on the U.S. Billboard 200 and stayed there for 7 consecutive weeks, earned her a Grammy nomination for Best Rock Female Vocalist as well. Now, the album's lead single, Stand Back, has a bit of a backstory involving Prince. She wrote the song on her honeymoon after hearing Prince's Little Red Corvette over the radio. So she phoned Prince to tell him about it. He showed up at her studio that very night. He walked up to the synthesizers, played the keyboard in about 25 minutes, and then pretty much vanished, refusing to take an album credit. But to this day, she still splits her royalties with his family. It's Stevie Nicks and Stand Back.

This is your cool 80s lunch. It was on June 10th, 2007 that the Rolling Stones headlined the final night of the Isle of Wight Festival. Yeah, a crowd of 60,000, breaking a 31-year absence from any of the British festivals. The band traveled with a massive 200-person crew. They actually chartered a ferry to transport five Winnebago trailers and their private security. Yeah, it was quite the night. Mick Jagger invited Amy Winehouse onto the stage. They performed a duet of The Temptations' Ain't Too Proud to Beg, but they opened up the show with this one. It's the Stones, and Start Me Up.

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1: A mix of sun and cloud with a 40% chance of showers late this afternoon and a risk of a thunderstorm. High of 31, humidex at 39. Chance of more showers and thunderstorms tonight, a low of 21. Chance of showers and thunderstorms Thursday, then clearing. High of 32, humidex at 40. A mix of sun and cloud expected Friday. Chance of showers, high of 28.
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0: Let's go back to June 10th, 1985 on your cool 80s lunch when the Talking Heads released their sixth studio album called Little Creatures. And at this point, the band was starting to move away from their older, heavier sound, going a little more pop for this one. It remains the band's most commercially successful studio album. It sold over 2 million copies in the U.S. alone. You had Georgia folk artist Howard Finster, who designed the cover art on it, and Rolling Stone magazine actually named it the cover album of the year. We're going to play their track, And She Was, which made it all the way to number 54 on the Billboard Hot 100 charts, but actually went all the way to number 11 on the mainstream rock charts. We'll get to that track coming up in just a couple of minutes.
1: A mix of sun and cloud with a 40% chance of showers late this afternoon and a risk of a thunderstorm. High of 31, humidex at 39. Chance of more showers and thunderstorms tonight, a low of 21. Chance of showers and thunderstorms Thursday, then clearing. High of 32, humidex at 40. A mix of sun and cloud expected Friday. Chance of showers, high of 28.
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It's Middays with Kate on Cool. We do have that yellow heat warning in effect, 28 right now with the Humidex. Feels like 36. Yeah. Bit of a sticky day out there. 31 is where we could get up to. 39 is what it could actually feel like. Dropping down to 21 with a chance of showers off and on for tonight and tomorrow. 32 could feel a little warmer than that, more like 40. And Friday, again, chance of showers and a high around 28. So hot and humid with a chance of some rain off and on coming our way for today. The Dad's Day, Father's Day, that is coming up just around the corner. If you're not sure what to get Dad yet, if Dad is one of those people that is just really difficult to buy for, we can help you out. Why not get Dad the 2026 Tasting Tour Book? 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

Hey, good afternoon. It's Middays with Kate on Cool. If you happen to do a Costco run to pick up some milk, if you've got any Latansia Ultra Pure 2% in the 2-liter carton, go and return it. 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

It's Middays with Kate on Cool. Good afternoon. It's been 8 years in the making, but it looks like the Gordie Howe International Bridge is set to open. They're going to do the ribbon cutting on ceremony. It'll connect the I-75 in Detroit to the 401 here, and also have the first walkable and bikeable link to Canada. So you don't have to just drive. They've also got a path there you can walk or bike over. They expect to be able to have people on it starting on the 15th. But yeah, the ribbon cutting ceremony is this Friday.

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1: A mix of sun and cloud with a 40% chance of showers late this afternoon and a risk of a thunderstorm. High of 31, humidex at 39. Chance of more showers and thunderstorms tonight, a low of 21. Chance of showers and thunderstorms Thursday, then clearing. High of 32, humidex at 40. A mix of sun and cloud expected Friday. Chance of showers, high of 28.
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0: It's Middays with Kate on Cool. Good afternoon. That heat wave continues. It is very hot and humid out there today, like it was yesterday. Almost feels worse out there today. It's exhausting for those that have to work outside. We certainly are thinking of you. Do what you can to stay cool today. Tomorrow, not really much different either. I could get a little better into the weekend, but we do have a chance of showers and thunderstorms this afternoon into tonight over the next couple of days off and on as well. Hopefully that will sort of cool things off a bit, but yeah, it's not looking like much. Have yourself a fantastic afternoon. Like I said, do what you can to stay cool. I will talk to you again tomorrow at 10.
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Dave Lockbaum in for Rob Jenkins this afternoon. Blondie coming up. First, a singer that's on the road this summer. He's hitting Pine Knob for a show on July 16th. John Mellencamp.

The secret of staying young is to live honestly, eat slowly, and, lie about your age. 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

0: 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You can also find us on the iHeartRadio app. How you doing? It's Dave. World Cup officially starts tomorrow with games in both Toronto and Vancouver. It's a huge week for soccer fans. Maybe even a bigger week for fans of the Knicks. Game 4 of the NBA Finals is tonight, 8:30. The Knicks are hosting the San Antonio Spurs this evening. Well, it's a hot one today, no doubt about that, and we could get a break from some of the heat tonight with some rain, thunderstorms, likely. 21 the low tonight. Thursday, showers, thundershowers. The humidity will make it feel like 40. And I'm one of those dumb guys that bought a vehicle with black leather seats. That'll tell you how wise I am. With that Humidex right now, feels like 37.
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0: That's a great song from Kansas, Dust in the Wind. No repeat work day. Cool 106.3. It is Dave in for Rob. Is life passing you by because you're too busy staring at that phone? Well, if that's the case, you're not alone. Check this out. In a recent survey, 1 in 10 adults admit that they've missed out on a once-in-a-lifetime moment or experience because they're too busy scrolling their phones. It's kind of like when you go to a concert and you've spent like $100 on tickets, and then there's that guy in front of you that insists on watching the entire concert through their phone camera. You could have done that at home and watched YouTube, man. Anyway, 1 in 10 adults admit that they have missed out on a once-in-a-lifetime opportunity basically because they got a text.
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It is the No Repeat Workday Cool 106.3. Music this half hour from the Eagles. Right now, a group that are getting set to release a new record. They released a new song a couple of weeks ago, which is now streaming online. It's U2.

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0: I guess Finger 11 on the No Repeat Workday, Cool 106.3. Working from home has its benefits, of course. One of those benefits in this day and age is, well, you're probably saving some money on gasoline. But a new study is suggesting that working from home actually increases time spent alone, which is linked to worse mental health. They're suggesting that folks that have spent the last number of years since the pandemic working from home might be suffering from some mental health issues. Of course, on the bright side, you get to walk around all day in your house in your PJs, so there's that.
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0: It's Crosby, Stills, Nash & Young. No repeat work day. Cool 106.3. It is Dave and for Rob. Local news coming up for you at 4 o'clock. We'll let you know what folks are talking about around town today. Of course, the NBA Finals continue tonight. The World Cup begins officially tomorrow. Music on the way from Tom Petty. Well, there's some talk from Ottawa that the Canadian government is considering banning social media for kids under the age of 16. Now, for those of you that don't have kids that young, you might be saying, why the hell is this a concern? Why would any kid under 16 be using Instagram or TikTok? But if you've got kids around that age, you know that they've been using it for a long time. And a lot of these kids are a hell of a lot smarter than we were when we were kids because they know, well, I can just put in a different age on the verification page and they'll never know that I'm only 13 years old. I'm one of those guys that's got young kids at home and I struggle with this idea all the time. Why are my kids looking at social media? The response is, well, everybody else is doing it. Anyway, the Canadian government is considering banning social media for kids under 16. Is this a good idea or not so much?
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It's like 10,000 spoons when all you need is a knife. It's meeting the man of my dreams and then meeting his beautiful wife.

0: With an update from SarniaNewsToday.ca, I'm Melanie Irwin. A suspect charged in the murder of Dane Nisbett has been released into his parents' custody. 23-year-old Odom Richard Bunn was granted $75,000 bail yesterday. As Josh Boyce tells us, he'll be living with his parents in London.
1: The only time he's allowed to go out is to go to court, meet with a lawyer, go to work, or deal with medical emergencies. His release conditions include wearing an ankle monitor, staying out of Lambton County except for attending court, a weapons ban, and an order to stay off of any Lambton College property.
0: Bunn was also barred from communicating with or being around 16 people, including the two other shooting victims and the other suspects. He was arrested in April and charged with second-degree murder and two counts of attempted murder. Sarnia's mayor has written the Deputy Premier of Ontario and Minister of Health requesting a review of the Safer Supply Program. In his letter to Sylvia Jones, Mike Bradley says serious concerns have been raised by local healthcare professionals and community stakeholders.
2: The concern is how it's being dealt with the individuals, and then there are enough controls so that they're not abusing the system, so others are getting into drugs that they shouldn't be getting into simply through the Safe Supply Program.
0: Bradley says increased availability of these substances outside clinical oversight may contribute to new or worsening dependencies among individuals who were not the intended recipients. He says those struggling with addiction require comprehensive in-person care supported by counseling, treatment programs, and ongoing monitoring. A $5 million fundraising target has been set for the proposed Grand Bend Community Center. Lambton Shores Mayor Doug Cook says discussions are being held with various groups to determine who will lead the fundraising effort.
3: We're just in the process now of trying to organize a fundraising committee to help the Grand Bend people get their ducks in a row, I guess. Getting it started is the biggest thing right now.
0: Construction of the community center is estimated to cost $15 million, which is down from $21 million. Municipal staff were told last year to review the proposed design to reduce the estimated cost, and revisions were presented to council last month. And despite a jump in energy prices and disruptions in the global supply chain, the Bank of Canada is keeping its key lending rate consistent at 2.25%. The bank rate is still 2.5% and deposit rate is 2.2%. The bank says economic activity in Canada has been weak and uncertainty about U.S. trade policy persists. A heat warning is still posted for Sarnia Lambton, partly cloudy with a chance of showers and thunderstorms overnight, a low of 22. A mix of sun and cloud on Thursday, 60% chance of showers and thunderstorms, high of 31, humidex at 40. Right now it's 29 Celsius, 84 Fahrenheit, feeling like 38. I'm Melanie Irwin.
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1: In sports, pitcher Max Scherzer is returning from injury. He'll start for the Blue Jays in the third and final game of their series against the Philadelphia Phillies at Rogers Center. The series is tied at one after the Jays took a 3-2 walk-off win last night. Brandon Valenzuela with the game-winning hit. The Jays are third in the American League East with a record of 33-35. First pitch is just after 7 on Big Country 103.9. Detroit is home to Minnesota. The New York Knicks host the San Antonio Spurs for Game 4 of the NBA Finals at Madison Square Garden. Spurs star Victor Wembanyama had 32 points, 8 rebounds, and 6 assists in Game 3, making the best of 7 series 2-1 in favor of New York. In the WNBA, Toronto is home to Connecticut, Los Angeles, and Seattle. Former NHLer Pascal Riome has been hired as the head coach of the PWHL's Toronto Scepters. He replaces Troy Ryan, who left the Scepters after their first 3 seasons. He takes over as head coach and GM of the league's expansion team in San Jose. It's a night off in the NHL's Stanley Cup Final. Carolina faces Vegas tomorrow for Game 5, with that series tied at 2 wins apiece. And Canada's Victoria Mboko has withdrawn from her first-round match at the HSBC Championships. She suffered a knee injury during the second set. I'm Josh Boyce.
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It's cool. 106.3 on a hot, hot Wednesday afternoon. We could get some thunderstorms tonight. Lows around 21. It feels almost 40 right now with that damn Humidex. Man, it's a hot one.

I come, gone, gone, gone, gone, gone, gone, gone, gone, gone, gone, gone, gone, gone, gone, gone, gone, gone, gone, gone, gone, gone, gone, gone, gone, gone, gone, gone, gone, gone, gone, gone, gone, gone, gone, gone, gone, gone, gone, gone, gone, gone, gone, gone, gone, gone, gone, gone, gone, gone, gone, gone, gone, gone, gone, gone, gone, gone, gone, gone, gone, gone, gone, gone, gone, gone, gone, gone, gone, gone, gone, gone, gone, gone, gone, gone, gone, gone, gone, gone, gone, gone, gone, gone, gone, gone, gone, gone, gone, gone, gone, gone, gone, gone, gone, gone, gone, gone, gone, gone, gone, gone, gone, gone, gone, gone, gone, gone, gone, gone, gone, gone, gone, gone, gone, gone, gone, gone, gone, gone, gone, gone, gone, gone, gone, gone,

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0: It's MJ on the No Repeat Workday Cool 106.3. A whole new generation of music fans are now being introduced to Michael Jackson, partly in part from that new film, Michael. I was shocked to find out a couple of weekends ago that my 13-year-old son and a couple of his friends went to the movies and they watched that Michael movie. I was shocked. I thought, really? You guys have interest in Michael Jackson? And ever since then, I've noticed that my son has been humming some of those Michael Jackson songs when he's in his room, like the one we just played. MJ on Cool 106.3. It is Dave in for Rob. Music on the way from Fleetwood Mac. Local news coming up for you at 5 o'clock. The hot weather continues. Currently feels like almost 40 with that Humidex. Looking at some showers and thundershowers for both tonight and for tomorrow, by the way.
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0: There goes Fleetwood Mac, Gypsy on the No Repeat Workday, Cool 106.3. This is Dave and for Rob. Well, if you ever wondered what you would look like on your absolute worst day, just head on down to the CAA and get a picture taken for your passport photo. I was in there a couple of days ago. My passport expires in August, so I've been slacking, and I said, I got to get that picture taken before time runs out. The lady snapped the photo, showed it to me, and I almost cried. I thought, do I look that rough? I thought to myself, this woman must think I'm one of those guys that lives in a tent under the bridge downtown. I almost asked her to retake the photo because it was that bad. And then I thought to myself, well, you know what, Dave? What are you going to look like at 3 o'clock in the morning at the airport? Right? So I thought, ah, what the hell? I'm just another person with a horrible passport photo.
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1: 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One of the suspects charged in the murder of Dane Nisbet at Lambton College in April has been granted $75,000 bail. As Josh Boyce reports, the decision was made Tuesday in the Superior Court of Justice in Sarnia.
2: 23-year-old Odom Richard Bunn is paying $25,000, while his parents have put up $25,000 apiece. According to his release order, Bunn will be living with his parents in London and will have to be there at all times. The only time he's allowed to go out is to go to court, meet with a lawyer, go to work, or deal with medical emergencies. His release conditions include wearing an ankle monitor, staying out of Lambton County except for attending court, a weapons ban, and an order to stay off of any Lambton College property. Bunn was also barred from communicating with or being around 16 people. I'm Josh Boyce.
1: Masonville Mall in London was partially evacuated this afternoon. London police responded to a robbery at the North End Mall just before 1:30. Two people were injured after a noxious substance was discharged. Sarnia's mayor is raising concerns over Ontario's safe supply program. In his letter to Deputy Premier and Minister of Health, Sylvia Jones, Mike Bradley says local healthcare professionals and community stakeholders are concerned individuals living with substance use disorders who are using the program are passing on what they're using to others. He says the same concerns have been raised in other Ontario cities.
3: This is the one that has been raised in Windsor and London, the concerns about what's happening, that there needs to be a broader support service for those individuals who are in the safe supply program so that they're not passing on whatever they're using to others.
1: Bradley is asking for a review of the program. Efforts are underway to establish a fundraising committee to support the proposed Grand Bend Community Center. A $5 million fundraising target has been set. Lambton Shores Mayor Doug Cook is looking forward to seeing plans progress.
4: It was a community-driven project, and I'd like to see it come to fruition. So my thoughts are that if we can get the champions from the Grand Bend to start spearheading the fundraiser, it will be a success.
1: Meanwhile, staff have been directed to begin the process for detailed design work to start. The Bank of Canada kept its key lending rate at 2.25% today. The bank says economic activity in Canada has been weak and uncertainty about U.S. trade policy persists. A heat warning continues for Sarnia Lambton, partly cloudy with a chance of showers and thunderstorms tonight, a low of 22. A mix of sun and cloud on Thursday, 60% chance of showers and thunderstorms, high of 31, humidex at 40. I'm Melanie Irwin.
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2: In sports, pitcher Max Scherzer is returning from injury. He'll start for the Blue Jays in the third and final game of their series against the Philadelphia Phillies at Rogers Center. The series is tied at 1 after the Jays took a 3-2 walk-off win last night. Brandon Valenzuela with the game-winning hit. The Jays are third in the American League East with a record of 33-35. First pitch is just after 7 on Big Country 103.9. Detroit is home to Minnesota. The New York Knicks host the San Antonio Spurs for Game 4 of the NBA Finals at Madison Square Garden. Spurs star Victor Wembanyama had 32 points, 8 rebounds, and 6 assists in Game 3, making the best of 7 series 2-1 in favor of New York. In the WNBA, Toronto is home to Connecticut, Los Angeles, and Seattle. Former NHLer Pascal Rehm has been hired as the head coach of the PWHL's Toronto Scepters. He replaces Troy Ryan, who left the Scepters after their first 3 seasons. He takes over as head coach and GM of the league's expansion team in San Jose. It's a night off in the NHL's Stanley Cup Final. Carolina faces Vegas tomorrow for Game 5, with that series tied at 2 wins apiece. And Canada's Victoria Mboko has withdrawn from her first-round match at the HSBC Championships. She suffered a knee injury during the second set. I'm Josh Boyce.
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2: Today in music history. In 1972, the Rolling Stones' double album Exile on Main Street went to number one on the UK chart. In 2010, the re-released album entered the UK chart at number one, almost 38 years to the week after it first occupied that position. The Rolling Stones are the first act to ever have a studio album return to number one after it was first released.

In 1975, the Eagles released their fourth studio album, One of These Nights, which became the Eagles' first number one album on Billboard's chart. And in 2016, Rod Stewart was knighted in the Queen's Birthday Honors List for services to music and charity. Today in music history.

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The perfect excuse to pick up the 2026 Tasting Tour Book. 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

Yeah, all the world's a stage, and we are merely players. It's the Mighty Rush, Cool 106.3. A couple of nights ago, the guys kicked off their 50-something tour with their brand-new drummer, Anika Niles. A lot of hardcore Rush fans were saying, can Anika possibly even come close to holding up to the expectations that were left by Neil Peart? But the reviews are saying that Neil would be proud. I guess Anika is absolutely killing it so far on the 50-something tour, which is coming to Detroit. Two shows for Rush coming up in August. This is Dave in for Rob. Expect thunderstorms.

0: tonight. Lows of 21 with the Humidex tomorrow, 40. Showers and thunder showers are expected for tomorrow afternoon as well.
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1: Partly cloudy skies, the chance of showers and thunderstorms overnight, low 22. On Thursday, a mix of sun and cloud, a 60% chance of showers and thunderstorms, high 31, the humidex up to 40. A mix of sun and cloud Friday, a 60% chance of showers, high 29, and mainly sunny Saturday, high 28 degrees.
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6: 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I'm Peter Odrick from REMAX Sarnia Realty. 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
8: 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Patty Flaherty's. 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
6: Partly cloudy skies, the chance of showers and thunderstorms overnight, low 22. On Thursday, a mix of sun and cloud, a 60% chance of showers and thunderstorms, high 31, the humidex up to 40. A mix of sun and cloud Friday, a 60% chance of showers, high 29, and mainly sunny Saturday, high 28 degrees.
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